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so allein in der weiten Leichengruft des Alls.

I was just broken. 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They whispered lies. They tried to break me, but I would not give in. My sins are my savior.

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0: be what it was.
1: And niggas just can't understand, did
0: it? I want you to change my mind, I'm praying you pulling up. Know who you be around, I know that they teaming up. Telling you you better off leaving me in the dust.

Life in this society, being at best an utter bore in no aspect of society, being all relevant to women, there remains specific-minded, responsible, thrill-seeking females only to overthrow the government, eliminate the money system, institute complete automation, and destroy the male sex. Destroy

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Females crave absorbing, emotionally satisfying, meaningful activity. But lacking the opportunity or ability for this, they prefer to idle and waste away their time in ways of their own choosing. Sleeping, shopping, bowling, shooting pool, playing cards and other games. Breathing, walking around, daydreaming, eating,

Therefore, many females would, even assuming complete economic equality between the sexes, prefer living with males

You want to see who's bad? You want to see who's bad? 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Let's see who's bad, man. Come on. Come on, let's go.

0: Others want to burn with me, but they don't hold a candle.
1: It feels like...
0: The others want to burn with me.

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You throw the shit in my face. 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

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But energy never dies. This is just a portal we're going through. 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

0: Iggy Pop and I were a couple of very naughty boys who went to Berlin to learn how to be good.
1: Or was I watching the Travel Channel?
0: Can't remember. Oh, it's so 20th century when a commercial gets a round of applause. I remember one morning after a particularly mischievous night out, we both met up at a coffee bar that we used to frequent and discussed the doings of the night before. And Iggy, or Jim, related most extraordinary events. He said that he'd been to a punk club. It was the anniversary of the building of the wall, that you must remember. And he went to a punk club that were holding an anniversary party. And they'd built an entirely accurate replica of the Berlin Wall. And at the stroke of midnight, 50 savage, demented punks leapt on this wall and tore it to pieces with their mouths and teeth and fists. Smash, smash. But he said it was the aftermath that was the most affecting, because there were, after all this had happened, they demolished the wall. There were small groups of them standing around in the corners, pitifully crying, tears streaming down their faces. I thought that was an incredibly moving thing and a real memory of Berlin, the Berlin that I knew at the time anyway. This is a song that I wrote with Jim at around that time. And I guess this one is also sort of about invasion and exploitation. Take it away, Mike.

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0: shit you. 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
0: castle's
1: nest? 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
0: they should've grabbed y'all. 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
1: It's gonna be another big storm vibe tonight, Jim. I think this one's fine.
2: Sorry, it looks like your signal.
1: The least cell size and lifespan as it slows. Forecasters have warned the storm will be potentially.

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1: These cell signs and lifespan as it slows. Forecasters have warned the storm will be potentially.

他这个七月份有三十块钱一斤。

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Chris Natural, Chris Catrell, Natural. 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

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I wanna cut you down.

In the space echo chamber. I was born on the 20th of March, 1926, and Mania Torch. Mania Torch.

you can. If you can, come along. If you can, run along. And if you find me, Dino, man in your dream. Dino, Dino, Dino, specially, specially.